Time. Jah Rastafari, this is King Yellow Man. Zungu, zungu, go, zungu, zeng. Zungu, zungu, go, zungu.

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0: 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I am Mad Vibes. I got a shout out to Mad Mitchie. 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
0: You know, it's like if everything can go wrong on a Saturday night was a person. Oh my goodness, what a Saturday I'm dealing with right now. Mad Vibes in the mix, let's go.

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Lincoln Live. You got a song you want to hear, I'll be more than happy to play it for you tonight. I'll take some requests.

0: Hey, gotta say a special good night to Shay. 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We are live. Live in the mix. Let's go, man. More music.
1: All off the road. 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Load. Loady.
0: You know, Shaggy's Bombastic earns double platinum certification in New Zealand nearly 3 decades after release. I'll tell you more about that on the flip side. Well, let's take one from Alkaline. 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And I

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2: Oh, Grenada, Grenada,
0: celebrating four decades of music and memories. The sweetest voice in Calypso and Soca takes center stage for the bigger 40th celebration. Joining him live from Trinidad

West of Vegas. A little love. That's all I want from you. Just a little love. Not too much. But if you want to give it to me all, I'll take it. On cue, we got the man, Roman Virgo, coming up with Love Sick. We also have some Dennis Brown.

It first exploded onto the international airwaves. Shaggy's iconic hit, Boombastic, is still proving its staying power. The dancehall superstar has earned a new career and milestone after Boombastic, the signature single from his third studio album of the same name, was certified double platinum in New Zealand. The certification, awarded on June 11th, recognizes more than 60,000 units in combined sales and streaming equivalents. Now, for many artists, a hit song's lifespan is measured in months. For Shaggy, Boombastic has become a multi-generational anthem whose popularity continues to transcend eras, formats, and borders. Originally released back in 1995, the song helped transform the Jamaican DJ from a rising Caribbean star into the global phenomenon. Built around a sample of King Floyd's Baby Let Me Kiss You, the track combines Shaggy's unmistakable vocal style with an infectious groove that introduced dancehall music to millions of listeners worldwide. So big up to Shaggy, man. Another milestone. Caribbean Flavor Saturday, right here on your radio.

0: 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You know, I want to apologize tonight. Seems like we're having some technical issues here on the studio side. Actually, I think it's more with the provider. Seems like we're having some provider issues. But nonetheless, we're still here. We're vibing right here on a Saturday night. Caribbean Flavor Saturdays. Bless up the Shaggy.
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1: Got three dancehall hits back to back. Ding dong. Got Alkaline. Also, we got some Cranium in the mix. You keep it locked right there. Don't you touch that dial.

Oh, this is the voice of Ding Dong. I got some Alkali and also we got some Cranium in the mix. And I'll be telling you about that. I got a little reggae inside for you. Keep it locked right there. Don't you touch it down. It's Caribbean Flavor Saturday.

0: Mad Mitchie. Hey, gotta say goodnight to you wherever you are. Veteran dancehall DJ Don Ute is enjoying the resurgence of attention thanks to the latest single, Upstream, a collaboration with conscious reggae artist Iwayne that is steadily gaining traction both online and on the radio. Now, it was released on the Golden Child label. The song has emerged as an unexpected success story, fueled not by a major marketing campaign, but through organic audience engagement across streaming platforms, social media, and traditional radio. Now, I told people, you know, traditional radio, no matter how much you have social media, traditional radio will never go away. Yeah, not at all. All right. Now, without any big promotional or marketing budget, no ego talk, just genuine fan support, streaming, reels, and radio play, the song has been finding its own audience, Don Ute said during an interview. The pairing of Don Ute and Iwayne caught many fans by surprise. While Don Ute built his reputation as one of dancehall's most recognizable voices during the genre's international expansion in the late 1990s and early 2000s, Iwayne has long been celebrated for those roots-conscious approach and his refusal to embrace gimmicks or industry chants. Hey, you know Iwayne, I deal with him. You know, what's good to say is good to keep. But big up to Iwayne, big up to Don Ute, man. Seems like Don Ute is back in the mix. In fact, let's take this song, man. This one is called Up, Up, Up. Upstream.
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I got a brand new one from Busy Signal coming up in the next hour. So you stick and stay. We got more music coming your way. 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

Zelda, I gotta say happy Father's Day to you, man. 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I just saw a TikTok reel. Happy Father's Day to all the dads except Joshua. 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But Joshua, it doesn't look good for you, man. 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
1: 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You keep it locked in right there, got lots more music coming your way. Let's jump inside some soca. Got a brand new one from Busy Signal coming up in a short while. But let's pump. Keep the action live. Blazing.

Woo! Soca music. I had the pleasure of meeting in Moto. I bounced up Moto when about 2 weeks ago. Yeah, I met up in Moto, man. Big up yourself, my brother. Maybe next week we get the man on an interview right here on Caribbean Flavor Saturdays. Keep it locked and blazing. Got a brand new one. Yeah, this one is from Kimmy. In fact, I just got this track here today. Producer linked me up today and said, Mad Vibes, listen, man, I have this song here. I need to get on the radio in South Florida. So they're going to feature it tonight. First time played here on Caribbean Flavor. First time played inside Grenada on City Sound FM. Let's go. This one is Kimmy, and this track is titled Action. Let's go.

There's a track coming down from Kes the Band, Body Talk. I'm loving that one. You're one of my favorite tracks, man. Wicked, wicked, wicked track. I got a Full Bloom coming your way. We got some Young Bretta. Got a brand new one from Dilly. Brand new track. First time playing right here on City Sound. Also, we're going to brandish that one tonight. Yeah, big up the man, Arthur Hostin. Sir Arthur Hostin on the Melting Pot each and every weekday morning from 9 to noon on City Sound FM Grenada. 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

suddenly, you know, that's this kind of music. You had to prep yourself for it, you know. Caribbean flavor, towel free, oil it. Hey, shout out to everybody getting ready for Spice Mass, Grenada's Carnival. Come this Monday, we are going straight soca, straight, actually, I would say 99% soca on the City Sound FM Grenada. So it's all Caribbean flavor, Caribbean fever, carnival fever. We're going to be giving you all nothing but soca vibes, calypso, and all that good stuff until after carnival season. I got one from Muddy coming your way. This one is called Strong Performer. And we got a problem child mix getting ready to take that break. You keep it locked in right there, don't you touch that dial.

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0: 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Grenada. 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

0: birthday. 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
1: Heading inside the final stretch of Caribbean Flavor Saturday. It's just a little after 11 o'clock. Taking you till midnight. Mad Vibes, Mad Mitchie. Here comes Sanchez. Got more reggae music coming your way. Fourth and final one.

Leave, you got some Mr. Vegas, Jovi Rockwell, and a whole lot more. Did I see Savannah on the queue? I tell you, all my cue buttons are lit tonight. Over 80 something tracks were on queue tonight. Let's see how many we got through. Nonetheless, you keep

0: 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Hope you're having a wonderful night, enjoying the music so far. Bless up every time. Thank ya.
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0: 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The sweetest voice in Calypso and Soca takes center stage for the bigger 40th celebration. 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

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Just to compliment your Saturday evening. Sister Marcia Griffith, cut your ranks. Really together. Got another Marcia Griffith coming your way alongside DeVille. Oh, my love. We got some soca music coming your way. We're going to wrap up with some soca tonight. You keep it locked in, family. Whatever you're doing tonight. Thank you for being a part of Caribbean Flavor Saturday. Mad Vibe.

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0: Don't touch that dial. 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
1: The perfect girl? 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
1: Up there.
0: Listen to me.
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Allo say clean carnival. 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Allo say we want the crime to stop. We go wave from the left to the right again. 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

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Lights burn, dim the light in the crowd. This one is for the future. Turn on a cell phone light. Turn on a cell phone light. This is for the children. Turn on a little light. A little light. 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

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Here we go. 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Left.

0: Listen to me. I don't have much time. 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Somebody say, wash your foot.
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0: Listen to me. Carefully. Nice and slow. Hear me now. No matter what you do in life, just know that you was here for a reason. You were born to make it. I don't say they're born to make it. Give me a signal like this. This one is for my people. Listen to me. No matter how they fight you, you gonna be okay. Shine your light.

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Before I go again, turn on the lights one more time. Turn on the lights one more time. This one is for the future. For a better Grenada.

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0: What up? 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
0: Fly no boy. 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
1: Zechariah chapter 5. I looked again, and there before me was a flying scroll. He asked me, "What do you see?" I answered, "I see a flying scroll, 30 feet long and 15 feet wide." And he said to me, "This is the curse that is going out over the whole land, for according to what it says on one side, every thief will be banished, and according to what it says on the other, everyone who swears falsely will be banished. The Lord Almighty declares, I will send it out, and it will enter the house of the thief and the house of him who swears falsely by my name. It will remain in his house and destroy it, both its timbers and its stones." Then the angel who was speaking to me came forward and said to me, "Look up and see what this is that is appearing." I asked, "What is it?" He replied, "It is a measuring basket." And he added, "This is the iniquity of the people throughout the land." Then the cover of lead was raised, and there in the basket sat a woman. He said, "This is wickedness." And he pushed her back into the basket and pushed the lead cover down over its mouth. Then I looked up, and there before me were two women with the wind in their wings. They had wings like those of a stork, and they lifted up the basket between heaven and earth. "Where are they taking the basket?" I asked the angel who was speaking to me. He replied, "To the country of Babylonia, to build a house for it. When it is ready, the basket will be set there in its place."

0: Zephaniah chapter 1. The word of the Lord that came to Zephaniah son of Cushai, the son of Gedaliah, the son of Amariah, the son of Hezekiah, during the reign of Josiah son of Amon, king of Judah. I will sweep away everything from the face of the earth, declares the Lord. I will sweep away both men and animals. I will sweep away the birds of the air and the fish of the sea. The wicked will have only heaps of rubble when I cut off man from the face of the earth, declares the Lord. I will stretch out my hand against Judah and against all who live in Jerusalem. I will cut off from this place every remnant of Baal, the names of the pagan and the idolatrous priests, those who bow down on the roofs to worship the starry hosts, those who bow down and swear by the Lord, and who also swear by Molech, those who turn back from following the Lord and neither seek the Lord nor inquire of him. Be silent before the sovereign Lord, for the day of the Lord is near. The Lord has prepared a sacrifice. He has consecrated those he has invited. On the day of the Lord's sacrifice, I will punish the princes and the king's sons and all those clad in foreign clothes. On that day I will punish all who avoid stepping on the threshold, who fill the temple of their gods with violence and deceit. On that day, declares the Lord, a cry will go up from the fish gate, wailing from the new quarter, and a loud crash from the hills. Wail, you who live in the market district. All your merchants will be wiped out. All who trade with silver will be ruined. At that time I will search Jerusalem with lamps and punish those who are complacent, who are like wine left on its dregs, who think the Lord will do nothing, either good or bad. Their wealth will be plundered, their houses demolished. They will build houses but not live in them. They will plant vineyards but not drink the wine. The great day of the Lord is near, near and coming quickly. Listen, the cry on the day of the Lord will be bitter, the shouting of the warrior there. That day will be a day of wrath, a day of distress and anguish, a day of trouble and ruin, a day of darkness and gloom, a day of clouds and blackness, a day of trumpet and battle cry against the fortified cities and against the corner towers. I will bring distress on the people, and they will walk like blind men because they have sinned against the Lord. Their blood will be poured out like dust, and their entrails like filth. Neither their silver nor their gold will be able to save them on the day of the Lord's wrath. In the fire of his jealousy, the whole world will be consumed, for he will make a sudden end of all who live in the earth.
1: Ladies and gentlemen, let's welcome the Brooklyn Tabernacle Choir.

Well, you gotta praise him, cause he's gonna do it. 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Let me see you do it then. Y'all too quiet in here. After coming out of a pandemic and you ain't got nothing to still say, I will bless the Lord at all times. And his praise, tell him what your praise is going to do. It's going to continually. After I come out, I'm still going to be praising him. Even while I'm in it, I'm going to be praising him. Because the more you praise him, the more he'll bless. The more you praise him, the more he'll come. Come on, clap your hands and praise him.

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1: Look at somebody and say, and yet I'm still saved.
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Love's like a hurricane, I am a tree bending beneath the weight of his wind and mercy.

0: Timothy chapter 2. You then, my son, be strong in the grace that is in Christ Jesus, and the things you have heard me say in the presence of many witnesses, entrust to reliable men who will also be qualified to teach others. Endure hardship with us like a good soldier of Christ Jesus. No one serving as a soldier gets involved in civilian affairs. He wants to please his commanding officer. Similarly, if anyone competes as an athlete, he does not receive the victor's crown unless he competes according to the rules. The hard-working farmer should be the first to receive a share of the crops. Reflect on what I am saying, for the Lord will give you insight into all this. Remember Jesus Christ, raised from the dead, descended from David. This is my gospel, for which I am suffering, even to the point of being chained like a criminal. But God's word is not chained. Therefore I endure everything for the sake of the elect, that they too may obtain the salvation that is in Christ Jesus with eternal glory. Here is a trustworthy saying. If we died with him, we will also live with him. If we endure, we will also reign with him. If we disown him, he will also disown us. If we are faithless, he will remain faithful, for he cannot disown himself. Keep reminding them of these things. Warn them before God against quarreling about words. It is of no value, and only ruins those who listen. Do your best to present yourself to God as one approved, a workman who does not need to be ashamed and who correctly handles the word of truth. Avoid godless chatter, because those who indulge in it will become more and more ungodly. Their teaching will spread like gangrene. Among them are Hymenaeus and Philetus, who have wandered away from the truth. They say that the resurrection has already taken place, and they destroy the faith of some. Nevertheless, God's solid foundation stands firm, sealed with this inscription: The Lord knows those who are his, and everyone who confesses the name of the Lord must turn away from wickedness. In a large house there are articles not only of gold and silver, but also of wood and clay. Some are for noble purposes, and some for ignoble. If a man cleanses himself from the latter, he will be an instrument for noble purposes, made holy, useful to the master, and prepared to do any good work. Flee the evil desires of youth, and pursue righteousness, faith, love, and peace, along with those who call on the Lord out of a pure heart. Don't have anything to do with foolish and stupid arguments, because you know they produce quarrels. And the Lord's servant must not quarrel. Instead, he must be kind to everyone, able to teach, not resentful. Those who oppose him he must gently instruct, in the hope that God will grant them repentance, leading them to a knowledge of the truth, and that they will come to their senses and escape from the trap of the devil, who has taken them captive to do his will.
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1: Hey, I got some stuff I need to talk to you about. Lately, Pastor, I've been having all these crazy kind of dreams. 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
3: I know what you mean.
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1 John chapter 2. My dear children, I write this to you so that you will not sin. But if anybody does sin, we have one who speaks to the Father in our defense, Jesus Christ, the righteous one. He is the atoning sacrifice for our sins, and not only for ours, but also for the sins of the whole world. We know that we have come to know him if we obey his commands. The man who says, I know him, but does not do what he commands, is a liar, and the truth is not in him. But if anyone obeys his word, God's love is truly made complete in him. This is how we know we are in him. Whoever claims to live in him must walk as Jesus did. Dear friends, I am not writing you a new command, but an old one, which you have had since the beginning. This old command is the message you have heard. Yet I am writing you a new command. Its truth is seen in him and you, because the darkness is passing and the true light is already shining. Anyone who claims to be in the light but hates his brother is still in the darkness. Whoever loves his brother lives in the light, and there is nothing in him to make him stumble. But whoever hates his brother is in the darkness and walks around in the darkness. He does not know where he is going because the darkness has blinded him. I write to you, dear children, because your sins have been forgiven on account of his name. I write to you, fathers, because you have known him who is from the beginning. I write to you, young men, because you have overcome the evil one. I write to you, dear children, because you have known the Father. I write to you, fathers, because you have known him who is from the beginning. I write to you, young men, because you are strong and the word of God lives in you, and you have overcome the evil one. Do not love the world or anything in the world. If anyone loves the world, the love of the Father is not in him. For everything in the world, the cravings of sinful man, the lust of his eyes, and the boasting of what he has and does, comes not from the Father, but from the world. The world and its desires pass away, but the man who does the will of God lives forever. Dear children, this is the last hour, and as you have heard that the Antichrist is coming, even now many Antichrists have come. This is how we know it is the last hour. They went out from us, but they did not really belong to us. For if they had belonged to us, they would have remained with us. But their going showed that none of them belonged to us. But you have an anointing from the Holy One, and all of you know the truth. I do not write to you because you do not know the truth, but because you do know it, and because no lie comes from the truth. Who is the liar? It is the man who denies that Jesus is the Christ. Such a man is the Antichrist. He denies the Father and the Son. No one who denies the Son has the Father. Whoever acknowledges the Son has the Father also. See that what you have heard from the beginning remains in you. If it does, you also will remain in the Son and in the Father. And this is what he promised us, even eternal life. I am writing these things to you about those who are trying to lead you astray. As for you, the anointing you received from him remains in you, and you do not need anyone to teach you. But as his anointing teaches you about all things, and as that anointing is real, not counterfeit, just as it is taught you, remain in him. And now, dear children, continue in him, so that when he appears, we may be confident and unashamed before him at his coming. If you know that he is righteous, you know that everyone who does what is right has been born of him.

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1: About 8 days after Jesus said this, he took Peter, John, and James with him and went up onto a mountain to pray. As he was praying, the appearance of his face changed, and his clothes became as bright as a flash of lightning. Two men, Moses and Elijah, appeared in glorious splendor talking with Jesus. They spoke about his departure, which he was about to bring to fulfillment at Jerusalem. Peter and his companions were very sleepy, but when they became fully awake, they saw his glory and the two men standing with him. As the men were leaving Jesus, Peter said to him, "Master, it is good for us to be here. Let us put up three shelters, one for you, one for Moses, and one for Elijah." He did not know what he was saying. While he was speaking, a cloud appeared and enveloped them, and they were afraid as they entered the cloud. A voice came from the cloud saying, "This is my Son, whom I have chosen. Listen to him." When the voice had spoken, they found that Jesus was alone. The disciples kept this to themselves and told no one at that time what they had seen. The next day, when they came down from the mountain, a large crowd met him. A man in the crowd called out, "Teacher, I beg you to look at my son, for he is my only child." A spirit seizes him, and he suddenly screams. It throws him into convulsions, so that he foams at the mouth. It scarcely ever leaves him and is destroying him. I begged your disciples to drive it out, but they could not. "O unbelieving and perverse generation," Jesus replied, "how long shall I stay with you and put up with you? Bring your son here." Even while the boy was coming, the demon threw him to the ground in a convulsion. But Jesus rebuked the evil spirit, healed the boy, and gave him back to his father. And they were all amazed at the greatness of God. While everyone was marveling at all that Jesus did, he said to his disciples, "Listen carefully to what I am about to tell you. The Son of Man is going to be betrayed into the hands of men." But they did not understand what this meant. It was hidden from them so that they did not grasp it, and they were afraid to ask him about it. An argument started among the disciples as to which of them would be the greatest. Jesus, knowing their thoughts, took a little child and had him stand beside him. Then he said to them, "Whoever welcomes this little child in my name welcomes me, and whoever welcomes me welcomes the one who sent me. For he who is least among you all, he is the greatest." "Master," said John, "we saw a man driving out demons in your name, and we tried to stop him because he is not one of us." "Do not stop him," Jesus said, "for whoever is not against you is for you." As the time approached for him to be taken up to heaven, Jesus resolutely set out for Jerusalem. And he sent messengers on ahead who went into a Samaritan village to get things ready for him. But the people there did not welcome him because he was heading for Jerusalem. When the disciples James and John saw this, they asked, "Lord, do you want us to call fire down from heaven to destroy them?" But Jesus turned and rebuked them, and they went to another village. As they were walking along the road, a man said to him, "I will follow you wherever you go." Jesus replied, "Foxes have holes and birds of the air have nests, but the Son of Man has no place to lay his head." He said to another man, "Follow me." But the man replied, "Lord, first let me go and bury my father." Jesus said to him, "Let the dead bury their own dead, but you go and proclaim the kingdom of God." Still another said, "I will follow you, Lord, but first let me go back and say goodbye to my family." Jesus replied, "No one who puts his hand to the plow and looks back is fit for service in the kingdom of God."

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2: Sometimes when you feel there is no way out, you call on him. He's there sincerely. Surely, he got you better than anyone can do. Yeah, man. As we move on to Sunday, 9 minutes past 12 o'clock New York, and we vibing right here. Want to say hi to all the folks, the diehard fans, the diehard listeners, those of you who can't wait for a weekend to enjoy some good vibes where you can free up and relax your mind, your body, your soul. Good afternoon to you and welcome on board. Hope that you have a productive week as we move forward to another week. I tell you, you know about hard labor. Don't you know about hard labor, how to get up and make it happen? Prepare for work. There's some folks that get their little time off on Saturday and Sunday, and before you know it, their mind is set to go back. They just have to go out there and make it happen. They have young ones to take care of, family to feed, bills to pay, things to do, and they gotta work their butt off to make it happen. So what you do? You rise and shine, you thank God for life, you get your stuff together, and you gotta make it happen. Because you know why? Survival is the fit.

That's right. Just leave me. Once again, want to say hi to all the folks locking it down in City Song 97.5 Grenada. Good afternoon to your family. It's always good to have you inside a mix as we nice it up on a Sunday afternoon. My boy, Matt Vibes. Good afternoon to you, Matt Vibes. How are you, brother?

Richie Rich, my good friend. Good afternoon to you. Happy Father's Day, guys. Happy Father's Day to all the fathers out there. Oh, yeah. It's your official Father's Day today. Yeah, we inside.

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0: Once again, I want to say hi to all the folks out there, wherever you locked in from. Happy Sunday to you all, guys. And to the folks in Grenada, all the folks in City 5, 97.5. Good afternoon to you once again. We're going to take a station ID inside the city sound, Grenada. And we have all the good vibes here for you, 106 family.
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0: Want to say happy Father's Day to my good friend Bubble inside of Woodlands. 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
1: It's a melody.
0: Top Woburn, Bottom Woburn, Calavini, Wester Hall, St. David's Crew. Good afternoon to you. What about Manjalo, Marian? When you want to talk about Springs family, Paddock, Belmont. Always out of St. George's, and we hit River Road going up to Tempe. All the crew out there, wherever you are. Happy Father's Day to all the guys out there, you know. You got your kids, you love them, you're there for them. Happy Father's Day to you, man. Be a proud dad, today's your day. And you just want to represent all the good fathers out there who make it happen.

Roger, happy Sunday. Mother Angela, happy Sunday to you. Mama Angela. My dear sister, Margaret Brewster, happy Sunday. Sharman Ferguson, happy Sunday. All the guys inside of Canada. Hey, Terry, happy Friday.

Sing for Jesus. I tell you, man. Hey, Trini Boy Z. Hey, Trini Boy Z. Happy Father's Day to you, man. I want to play a song for you today, Trini Boy Z. Happy Father's Day. I know you love this one, eh? Yeah, man. And to all the fathers out there, once again, happy Father's Day, man. Yeah, Trini Boy Z. Happy Father's Day to you, man. I want to play a song for you today, Trini Boy Z. Happy Father's Day. I know you love this one, eh?

That's what we do right here on 106.3 on a Sunday afternoon. Want to say a pleasant good afternoon to all the folks out there, wherever you are. Happy Sunday to you. It's always good to have you inside the mix. Happy Sunday to all the folks locking it down and the outside. Yeah, man, we inside. A beautiful day today. Nice weather, folks. And I tell you, we're just going to enjoy ourselves. I'm going to be here with you right up until 2. My day is cutting short today. Yeah, usually here from 12 until 4 today. But we have a big action going on later on inside the rock. So I got to make sure we put things together in place for the big afternoon. It's a big day inside of the rock today. So folks, you want to come out there, you can definitely do that. Come out to the rock and enjoy some great activity. It's a watch party and you want to be part of it. Yeah, and it's going on all over the world. All right, so just not at the rock. If you're in Canada, you're in England, wherever you are, you gonna enjoy the same thing that we are gonna be enjoying right here. In the meantime, and twin time, want to say hi to all the folks. Yeah, those of you in the check-in, those of you inside of Canada, we have a very large audience inside of Canada. Always listen to us. We want to say pleasant good afternoon to you as well. All right, not forgotten you, and to all the George family, wherever you are locked in from. Happy Sunday to you. Matt Vries, big up yourself every time. City Song FM, Grenada. All the crew locking it down wherever you are. Happy Sunday to you. In the meantime, we have a lot of good music here for you lined up as we kick it off.

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0: Where are you from?
1: Mr. Elcock.
0: How you doing, my brother?
1: All right. I'm outside your...
0: Got you, brother.

Hey, Mama, happy Sunday, Mama. Miss Josie, happy Sunday to you. Hey, Damien, all the way inside of Kingston, Jamaica. Happy Sunday, my brother. Happy Father's Day. Folks from Manchester, Mandeville, Portmore Crew, happy Sunday. Hey Lucy, my diehard listener, my diehard fans, inside Marigot, Grenada, Marigot Crew, happy Sunday to you. Alvin, happy Sunday, Alvin Griffith. Saw you last night, boy. Long time. Gotta pick up the Griffith family. Pharaoh, Agnes, and the whole crew. Big up for yourself, all right? Let's rock away. 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Grenada, good afternoon. New York 106. Island Vice Radio. Spice Capital and the crew, good afternoon to you.

Hey, Chantel, happy Sunday to you, Chantel. I forgot to give you love. My good friend Anne, happy Sunday. Miss Nelly, happy Sunday. Hey, Cheryl, Nadia, Mosquito, happy Sunday. Want to say hi to Josephine, Marcia, Sonia, Raymond. Happy Sunday, Raymond. Happy Father's Day as well. There be no space to find your things. Brenda Wilson, happy Sunday. Find your heart. Gata McCain, Denny McCain. And there's no need to take a stand. It was I who chose to start. Jerry Fishdale, happy Father's Day. Ivani Francis, happy Sunday. I see no reason to take me home. Hey, Glenn Roy, happy Father's Day. I'm old enough to face the dawn. Miss Abigail, happy Sunday.

Happy Sunday, Elsa. Annette, happy Sunday. Debbie, Avery, Donna, happy Sunday, guys. Inez, happy Sunday.

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1: Just call me angel of the morning.
0: Auntie Claire, how are you? Happy Sunday to you. As we relax the body, the soul, the mind. Oh my God, what a

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1: All the folks inside of New York, happy Sunday, man. 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

0: Walter from?
1: Yes, boys.
0: Hey.
1: Happy son, happy Father's Day, brother. What's going on?
0: I'm there. How are you? Happy Father's Day to you, man.
1: Thank you, man.
0: Yes, yes, yes.
1: Yeah, man, nice. I just showed the news.
0: Yeah, man, everything good?
1: Yeah, yeah. Well, you know, your boy put him away Friday, but it was good. He had a big funeral and everything was good, man.
0: Which one? They put him?
1: Turn out.
0: What they did? They put him away? They put him away or they put him to rest?
1: And they put him to rest.
0: Okay. Just want to get that right. Okay.
1: Yeah, man.
0: Oh my God, I tell you.
1: Yeah, we had a nice turnout, man. A lot of people.
0: Yes, yes, yes. May he rest peacefully, man. Nice, nice.
1: Yeah, man. I saw your boy Justin and the whole crew, man.
0: Yeah, Justin and Tong, you know? Yeah, of course.
1: Yeah, it was nice.
0: All right, brother. Well, one love.
1: So, hey, man, you know, I'm tuning in already.
0: All right, one love. Happy Father's Day.
1: All right. Same to you, brother.
0: All right.

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1: I've heard people say that too much of anything is not good for you, baby. 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

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No, all the muscle and all the crew. 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Yeah. This song.

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0: thanks to Jesus Christ that we will conquer. 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

Well, folks, thank you for joining me, Clifton James, for the second hour of this show, Gospel Reggae, on the all-new City Sound FM. Remember, you can also hit us up on Facebook, TikTok, and send us your interactive messages on WhatsApp and tell the producer how great I am, and you might get a giraffe as a prize if you behave. Meanwhile, shout out goes to some great relatives of mine who've tuned in and hit me up recently. So shout out to my auntie Iris in Shepherd's Bush, Jason, Susanna, and I don't know if I've forgotten anybody else. Justine, if she's around. I think she's somewhere in Grenada hiding. I haven't been able to see her for so long. But my auntie Iris hails from a place near Sabah in Malaysia. She makes the best meatballs. And growing up as a child, I remembered that. It's strange that you remember the most weirdest things, but I remember her for her meatballs. Anyways, enjoyed this one. This is Soan G, Rescue Me, dedicated to you guys in Devonport Road and Warwick Road. Take care.

That was Mary Mary. God has smiled on us. I thought that was Mary Mary quite contrary, but that's obviously somebody else. Okay, some newsfeed now. The United States military has killed at least three people in a strike on a boat in the Eastern Pacific Ocean that it alleged was smuggling drugs. The attack carried out on Thursday was the latest in a series of strikes on vessels close to the US. The Trump administration said it is cracking down on drug traffickers. According to Washington, the attack targeted a ship that was carrying unidentified narcotics from Latin America to the United States. The U.S. Southern Command said in a social media post that it had conducted a lethal kinetic strike on a vessel operated by designated terrorist organizations. An unclassified video attached to the statement appeared to show the moment a speeding boat was struck by a missile and went up in flames. At least 211 people have now been killed in such strikes in the Pacific. Let's hear from Godwing Dash, Use Me Lord.

0: Can I have your attention, please? Open the gate!
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0: ton of people are bamboozling me today to give them shout-outs and other things. I'm really glad because it shows that we're having much more audience. And since I've been here, you notice I've taken out all the dusty ones and all the crappy records, and I've really, really taken it up a notch or two. So shout-out goes to Eleanor and Romy, who are our regulars. And in addition, we have some new people, Isabella and Harmony. Well, thank you for joining the show. And, you know, if you do 4 or 5 weeks in a row, well, you never know, I might give you a discount or maybe a bag of mangoes or something to go back with on your next trip. Meanwhile, we have Busy Signal and Praise and Worship.
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That was Culture, Jaja C, Demacom. I used to play that years ago when I was at Free West Indian Newspaper going over the hills in Granite Town. That was a very popular one on Control, Control's bus. That was a green bus, and he had two or three of them. His son used to be there too. The next one's interesting, Blink Dog, God is Amazing. And don't be put out, this one does start with a lot of water. So you must think, well, oh, is it a beach version or something? But you'll get into it. As soon as the tune starts, you know what it's about.

We heard from Yannick Adolphe, Good People, and it was a really good track, actually. I quite like the music behind that one. The next one's also a bit different. I'm kind of mixing them up, but we're going to take some newsfeed now. And my teleprompter, I think they put a new battery in it today. I can actually see it. In Trinidad, a businessman was found murdered at his home yesterday morning. Police said Sterling Francois was found dead at his Di Abadie home by relatives who went looking for him after they could not contact him for days. Francois, who owned Kyvert General Contractors and Langley's Auto Rentals and other small businesses, appeared to have been stabbed and chopped wounds were found around his body. He was pronounced dead at the scene by a district medical officer. Investigators are said to be searching for someone known to Francois who reportedly accompanied him to his home on Thursday evening. The individual was not arrested up until late last night. Investigations are continuing. Let's hear from Jermaine Edwards and DHA with Gospel Summer.

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And this is the third hour of the show. 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Remember, for you normal reggae fans, Monday to Thursday, we have Reggae Moods. Reggae Moods, reggae show with myself, and that's an evening show. It runs between 6 and 8. And I'm told there'll be some soca and some changes coming up. We can look forward to that for the carnival season for you carnival revelers. But in the meantime, you know, I'm a reggae fan, so it's reggae for me. So the last one was Luciano and the Wise Men, It's Me Again, Jah. And we're going to do something a little bit different. I'm going to link up with my friend ZJ Diro, and we're going to have a 35-minute segment where we have uninterrupted songs for this last session. And tell me if you like that too. Then we'll have some news.

Wasn't that compilation absolutely brilliant? Christian Worship, thank you for your help, my friend ZJ Dero. And we'll take it up a notch or two. We'll hear from Tony Rebel and Marcia Grovitz, Forever Loving Jah. This is Clifton James on Gospel Reggae. 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

That was Sizzler, Praise Ye Jah. And it's time for me to pack up, to get my keys ready. I can hear the AC, so I'm not joking you. Put the AC off and go and get some coconut fish and some fig before it runs out. Today's Sunday. It's supposed to be Happy Father's Day here, and I get all the bad jobs. I did 2 hours work at the airport, then I came here. So it's no rest for the wicked, obviously. But I hope you enjoyed the show. This one is Eddie Neblett. What Have We Come To Do? This one's a great one. Listen to the lyrics very carefully. It's about a church-going session and people are asking themselves, what are they really doing here? Take care. Have a wonderful night. Bye-bye.

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Remember, for you normal reggae fans, Monday to Thursday, we have Reggae Moods. Reggae Moods Reggae Show with myself, and that's an evening show. It runs between 6 and 8. And I'm told there'll be some soca and some changes coming up. We can look forward to that for the carnival season for you carnival revelers. But in the meantime, you know, I'm a reggae fan, so it's reggae for me. So the last one was Luciano and the Wise Men, It's Me Again, Jah. And we're going to do something a little bit different. I'm going to link up with my friend ZJ Diro, and we're going to have a 35-minute segment where we have uninterrupted songs for this last session. And tell me if you like that too. Then we'll have some news.

Wasn't that compilation absolutely brilliant? Christian Worship, thank you for your help, my friend ZJ Dero. And we'll take it up a notch or two. We'll hear from Tony Rebel and Matthew Grivitz, Forever Loving Jah. This is Clifton James on Gospel Reggae. 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

That was Sizzler, Praise Ye Jah. And it's time for me to pack up, to get my keys ready. I can... Here they are, I see, so I'm not joking you. Put the AC off and go and get some coconut fish and some fig before it runs out. Today's Sunday. It's supposed to be Happy Father's Day here, and I get all the bad jobs. I did 2 hours work at the airport, then I came here. So it's no rest for the wicked, obviously. But I hope you enjoyed the show. This one is Eddie Neblett. What Have We Come To Do? This one's a great one. Listen to the lyrics very carefully. It's about a church-going session and people are asking themselves, what are they really doing here? Take care. Have a wonderful night. Bye-bye.

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